Don't watch that. Watch this. This is the heavy, heavy monster sound. The nuttiest sound around. So if you're coming off the street and you're beginning to feel the heat, well, listen, Buster, you better start to move your feet to the rockinest, rock-steady beat of madness.

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1: Don't cry, you do. Whatever makes you comfortable, I'm tired too. There's nothing left to say, let's call it truce. Cause I don't really wanna go to bed like this. I'm so sorry.

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1: Once again, the shark it stirs you. I'm getting close enough to feel the heat. And I know just what you're going to say. Get as far as you can, make a U-turn.

curtain. Now that it's time to go, do you see the chariots swinging low? Up over the human pine and out to the snow. How much treachery